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3: Tonight cools to 11 degrees with a slight chance of showers. Wednesday reaches 21 with a mix of sun and cloud and possible thunderstorm before sunny skies and 24 degrees arrive Thursday. For the full forecast anytime, head to discoverestevan.com. I'm Lois Fever.
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1: Tonight drops to 11 degrees with just a few showers possible. Wednesday brings a mix of sun and cloud at 21 degrees. Then Thursday turns sunny with a high of 24. The weather is finally starting to get its act together. Find the latest forecast at discoverestevan.com. I'm Lois Fever.
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1: If Tuesday had a slogan, it would probably be just keep going, whether you're already counting down to the weekend or just getting started. I'm Lois Fever with your local news update and what's happening across the region today. A 2-year conditional sentence order has been issued to an Estevan man following drug trafficking charges. With details on the case is Discover Estevan's Scott Bolden.
2: Riley Conkergood pled guilty during court proceedings earlier this week. The case stemmed from a police investigation that led to search warrants on Isabel Street and a vehicle. Police seized cocaine described in court as more than 25 grams. Under the conditional sentence order, Conkergood will serve his sentence in the community rather than in jail. He must remain at his residence unless given permission to leave and must follow strict conditions throughout the sentence.
1: Volunteering has been a lifelong commitment for a local woman now recognized through a new weekly series highlighting

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1: Tonight cools to 11 degrees with a slight chance of showers. Wednesday reaches 21 with a mix of sun and cloud and possible thunderstorm before sunny skies and 24 degrees arrive Thursday. For the full forecast anytime, head to discoverestevan.com. 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
3: Tonight drops to 11 degrees with just a few showers possible. Wednesday brings a mix of sun and cloud at 21 degrees. Then Thursday turns sunny with a high of 24. The weather is finally starting to get its act together. Find the latest forecast at discoverestevan.com. I'm Lois Fever.
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2: Tuesday doesn't usually come with much fanfare, but there's still a lot unfolding around Estevan and beyond. So before the day gets away from you, I'm Lois Fever with a local news update and a look at today's local headlines. An Estevan police drug investigation has resulted in a guilty plea and sentencing for a local man. Discover Estevan's Scott Bolton has more from the Estevan courthouse.
3: Riley Conkergood was charged after officers seized cocaine during searches of an apartment and vehicle. Police had previously valued the drugs at about $5,000.

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4: Tonight cools to 11 degrees with a slight chance of showers. Wednesday reaches 21 with a mix of sun and cloud and possible thunderstorm before sunny skies and 24 degrees arrive Thursday. For the full forecast anytime, head to discoverestevan.com. I'm Lois Fever.
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1: Tonight drops to 11 degrees with just a few showers possible. Wednesday brings a mix of sun and cloud at 21 degrees. Then Thursday turns sunny with a high of 24. The weather is finally starting to get its act together. Find the latest forecast at discoverestevan.com. I'm Lois Fever.
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1: Tonight cools to 11 degrees with a slight chance of showers. Wednesday reaches 21 with a mix of sun and cloud and possible thunderstorm before sunny skies and 24 degrees arrive Thursday. For the full forecast anytime, head to discoverestevan.com. I'm Lois Fever.
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2: Tonight drops to 11 degrees with just a few showers possible. Wednesday brings a mix of sun and cloud at 21 degrees. Then Thursday turns sunny with a high of 24. The weather is finally starting to get its act together. Find the latest forecast at discoverestevan.com. I'm Lois Fever.
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3: Tonight cools to 11 degrees with a slight chance of showers. Wednesday reaches 21 with a mix of sun and cloud and possible thunderstorm before sunny skies and 24 degrees arrive Thursday. For the full forecast anytime, head to discoverestevan.com. I'm Lois Fever.
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4: Tonight drops to 11 degrees with just a few showers possible. Wednesday brings a mix of sun and cloud at 21 degrees. Then Thursday turns sunny with a high of 24. The weather is finally starting to get its act together. Find the latest forecast at discoverestevan.com. I'm Lois Fever.
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2: Now, your Discover Estevan weather.
3: Tonight cools to 11 degrees with a slight chance of showers. Wednesday reaches 21 with a mix of sun and cloud and possible thunderstorm before sunny skies and 24 degrees arrive Thursday. For the full forecast anytime, head to discoverestevan.com. I'm Lois Fever.
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4: Tonight drops to 11 degrees with just a few showers possible. Wednesday brings a mix of sun and cloud at 21 degrees. Then Thursday turns sunny with a high of 24. The weather is finally starting to get its act together. Find the latest forecast at discoverestevan.com. I'm Lois Fever.
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3: Wednesday reaches 21 with a mix of sun and cloud and possible thunderstorm before sunny skies and 24 degrees arrive Thursday. For the full forecast anytime, head to discoverestevan.com. I'm Lois Fever.
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2: Wednesday brings a mix of sun and cloud at 21 degrees, then Thursday turns sunny with a high of 24. The weather is finally starting to get its act together. Find the latest

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1: Wednesday brings a mix of sun and cloud at 21 degrees, then Thursday turns sunny with a high of 24. The weather is finally starting to get its act together. Find the latest forecast at discoverestevan.com. 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
2: Wednesday reaches 21 with a mix of sun and cloud and possible thunderstorm before sunny skies and 24 degrees arrive Thursday. For the full forecast anytime, head to discoverestevan.com. I'm Lois Fever.
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3: Wednesday brings a mix of sun and cloud at 21 degrees, then Thursday turns sunny with a high of 24. The weather is finally starting to get its act together. Find the latest forecast at discoverestevan.com. I'm Lois Fever.
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1: Wednesday reaches 21 with a mix of sun and cloud and possible thunderstorm before sunny skies and 24 degrees arrive Thursday. For the full forecast anytime, head to discoveresteban.com. 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
1: Wednesday brings a mix of sun and cloud at 21 degrees, then Thursday turns sunny with a high of 24. The weather is finally starting to get its act together. Find the latest forecast at discoverestevan.com. I'm Lois Fever.
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1: Wednesday reaches 21 with a mix of sun and cloud and possible thunderstorm before sunny skies and 24 degrees arrive Thursday. For the full forecast anytime, head to discoverestevan.com. I'm Lois Fever.
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3: Wednesday brings a mix of sun and cloud at 21 degrees, then Thursday turns sunny with a high of 24. The weather is finally starting to get its act together. Find the latest forecast at discoverestevan.com. 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
4: Wednesday reaches 21 with a mix of sun and cloud and possible thunderstorm before sunny skies and 24 degrees arrive Thursday. For the full forecast anytime, head to discoverestevan.com. I'm Lois Fever.
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4: Wednesday brings a mix of sun and cloud at 21 degrees, then Thursday turns sunny with a high of 24. The weather is finally starting to get its act together. Find the latest forecast at discoverestevan.com. 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
5: Wednesday reaches 21 with a mix of sun and cloud and possible thunderstorm before sunny skies and 24 degrees arrive Thursday. For the full forecast anytime, head to discoverestevan.com. I'm Lois Fever.
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1: Wednesday brings a mix of sun and cloud at 21 degrees, then Thursday turns sunny with a high of 24. The weather is finally starting to get its act together. Find the latest forecast at discoveresteban.com. I'm Lois Fever.
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1: Good morning. It's June 3rd and more rain may be on the way. I'm Daniel Esplin. Major milestone has been reached in the effort to bring MRI services to Southeast Saskatchewan. Equipment for the new MRI unit arrived yesterday at St. Joseph's Hospital. Corey Miller, CEO of Emmanuel Health, says crews will spend the next several weeks assembling the machine before staff training begins in July.
2: We have application training for our MRI staff booked for the week of July the 13th and July the 20th. That's when the company, Siemens Healthcare, sends one of their people to train our people on all the new software and technology.
1: The hospital expects patient scans to begin later this summer, helping to reduce wait times across the region. Recent rainfall has brought some relief to Southeast Saskatchewan, but fire officials say the risk is far from over. Crews continue to monitor conditions after a spring marked by dry air and rapidly changing weather patterns. Rob Clausen with Carlisle Fire and Rescue explains

0: Russell Dickerson.
1: Happened to me on Country 106.1. Good morning. Happy Wednesday in Estevan. We're sitting at 12. High today of 20 with some chances of showers as well as the risk of a thunderstorm yet again. Good morning. Like I said, happy Wednesday. We're officially at the halfway point of the week. But Friday still hasn't returned to our calls, so that is unfortunate. Coming up, we're going to get to a question of the day. We'll also get you caught up on what's happening around town, play some great music, and we'll get you through the rest of this Wednesday morning. Thanks for hanging out with us.
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6: We'll have a high of 20 today with a mix of sun and cloud, a 60% chance of showers, and the risk of a thunderstorm later this afternoon. Tonight, clearing skies and a low of 9. Tomorrow, a mix of sun and cloud and a high of 22. And for your full five-day forecast, you can find that anytime at discoverestevan.com.
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0: Sunday with cloudy skies and a high of 23, followed by a mix of sun and cloud Monday and 23 as well. You can stay weather ready anytime. 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

Luke Combs back in the saddle on Country 106.1. Good morning. Happy Wednesday. Hope you're having a great day. We're sitting at 12. High today of 20. Some chances of showers, of course. Risk of a thunderstorm. Here's Cody Johnson, The Fall.

0: Good morning and happy Wednesday. I'm Brock Cullen alongside
1: Mr. Daniel Esplin from Someone or Two.
0: And today is National Egg Day.
1: Mm.
0: Love eggs. Best part about breakfast. And that's going to be our question of the day. What is your favorite way to eat eggs? And I'm not talking about in a cake or anything. I'm talking egg is the main prize here. How are you eating your eggs?
1: Well, I have a complicated history with eggs because as a young child, I was a very fussy eater. And my grandparents, my Nana and Poppy, they'd always be like, oh, I'd go for breakfast with them. They'd say, oh, hey, how many eggs are you having today? And I'd be like, oh, you guys are crazy. And then when I tried eggs, I was working at Denny's as a teenager and somebody was like, hey, try some scrambled eggs. They're really good. And I was blown away and I felt so foolish for being a picky eater that whole time. And so I started cooking eggs and I'd always remember how my grandpa would cook his eggs camping at their place. And that is, you gotta have your skillet, cook up all your bacon, and then you cook that egg in that bacon grease over easy. I've done it the whole way ever since. It'll always be my favorite, especially when you're camping. And especially after, you know, nights where maybe you're partying a little bit the next day. So good.
0: Yeah, and the bacon grease is phenomenal. I didn't even write that down. So kudos goes to you. For me, I'm going with the sandwich, not egg salad sandwich. Get that out of here. That is gross.
1: Yeah.
0: I'm going with the classic Denver sandwich. You know, you got to chop up some ham, some green onion, whisk it together. Boom. You have a nice Denver sandwich. It is the best way to eat an egg ever. Or scrambled, I guess. But I'm not an over-easy person because I don't really like the yolk, runny yolks.
1: Oh, you got to dip your toast and your bacon in it. That's awesome. No, so that's how I do it. I start with the bacon, get all the yolk, and then I'll put what's left of the egg on top of like my last half piece of toast and just eat it like that.
0: I'm having a hard time not gay. I don't like
1: it
0: that much.
1: Oh, man, this is going to be an awesome moment. No. We won't do that. But we want to know what everybody else thinks on the subject. What's your favorite way to eat an egg?
0: Yeah. Happy National Egg Day. Give us a text. What is your favorite way? 306-636-6106. That's Room by Room Furniture talk and text line.
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10: Today brings a mix of sun and cloud with a chance of showers and the risk of a thunderstorm later this afternoon. We'll also see a high of 20. Tonight, clearing and down to 9. Thursday sees a mix of sun and cloud and a high of 22. And you can check your full five-day forecast anytime online at discoveresvan.com.
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Megan Patrick, safe place to break on Country 106.1. Good morning and happy Wednesday. We're sitting at 12. High today of 20 with some chances of showers. Risk of a thunderstorm. And this is your reminder that your next guess could be worth some money. The higher or lower game is back this morning. And every correct guess gets you one step closer to qualifying in the $25,000 payday.

0: It's simple. We'll give you a number, and you'll have to decide whether the number is going to be higher or lower. That's it. No math degree required, no studying, no flashcards, just trust your instincts and maybe that lucky feeling you've been carrying around all week. And let's be honest, we've all spent money in our heads before. You've probably already figured out what to do with the $1,000 in local gift cards or the $19,000 in gift cards across Saskatchewan. I think a few people have already planned it, at least. And when it's time to play, keep your phone close and listen for your chance to get in on the action with the cue to call. Have the room-by-room furniture talk and text line saved, 306-636-6106.
1: The Canadian Food Inspection Agency says it will not move ahead with new traceability requirements for cattle and bison producers. The CFIA's National Manager of Livestock Traceability Programs is Heather Brown.
2: We've heard what the beef cattle producers are saying about burden and extra regulations and extra burden. And so we will not be introducing any new burden or any new sort of regulatory burden for cattle producers. However, with the traceability regulatory package that we're trying to move forward, there are other livestock sectors that the regulations affect. So the sheep and goat and cervid and pig sector. And so the CFIA does hope to move forward with changes that are supported by those sectors.
1: Once again, the CFIA says it will not move ahead with new traceability requirements for cattle and bison producers. For Golden West, I'm Glendale Allen Vossler.
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0: There's Old Dominion coming home on Country 106.1. Good morning and happy Wednesday in Estevan this morning. We're sitting at 12. High today of 20. Chances of showers. Risk of a thunderstorm. And it is your cue to call right now to play a game of higher or lower to get entered in for the 25K payday. 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
2: Happy Wednesday. We have Dave Mack from Murray GM joining us this morning. How's it going, Dave?
3: Things are going great.
2: And of course, there's some great news that came early here in June with some of the programs from May continuing.
3: Yeah, so they've continued whatever we had going in May for programs with General Motors is continuing.

0: 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We have Buick Envision, 0%. Quite a variety of our smaller SUVs are also 0% as well. So that's good news. We also have the 100 days celebrating 100 years of Murray GM. 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It's right in the showroom. You can have a look at everything we've got there. 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Your name's going to go in the draw barrel, and you're going to win some of those prizes. When you purchase a new or used vehicle, you're also going to be able to select a $100 gift card from a variety of businesses, local businesses. So that still keeps going.
1: We also

0: Got to talk about the Tougher Than Dirt Tour coming to Estevan Motor Speedway Friday.
1: Yep, we might as well get prepared for that Friday night. We will be night three on the Tougher Than Dirt Tour. It's swinging through North Dakota, I believe, Williston the night before we get it. And it focuses on three classes, which we have a lot of local drivers involved in our sport mods, our hobby stocks, and it's now going to include our junior slingshots. So that's all of our junior drivers are going to be involved in the tour as well.
0: Getting back to the dealership, though, Dave, we got to remind all the folks out there, if you're shopping GM,
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0: Good morning. Happy Wednesday. I'm Brock Cullen. That was Brett Kissel. Airwaves on Country 106.1. Hope you're having a great start to your Wednesday. We're sitting at 13, high today of 20. And for the first time in a while, we do have a winner on our very first call. Congratulations goes out to Jeff for playing high or lower and getting it right. All right. So today's item, we have a booster pump from Johnson Plumbing and Heating right here in Estevan. Our game price is set for $30. Do you think that it is higher than $30, or do you think that it is lower than $30?
1: Probably higher.
0: Yes, indeed, it is higher. A lot higher. Actually, it's valued at $1,849. So, yeah, you will be entered in.
2: When it comes to keeping

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4: We'll have a high of 20 today with a mix of sun and cloud, a 60% chance of showers, and the risk of a thunderstorm later this afternoon. Tonight, clearing skies and a low of 9. Tomorrow, a mix of sun and cloud and a high of 22. And for your full five-day forecast, you can find that anytime at discoverestevan.com.
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There's Morgan Wallen. I'm the problem on Country 106.1. Good morning and happy Wednesday. We're sitting at 13 on the way to a high of 20. Some chances of showers in the mix. Here's Megan Maroney. Beautiful Things.

Megan Maroney, Beautiful Things on Country 106.1. Good morning and happy Wednesday. In Estevan, we're sitting at 13, high today of 20 with some chances of showers. I'm Brock Cullen, and today is National Egg Day. And we asked you the question of the day of what is your favorite way to eat eggs, that being scrambled, fried, poached, hard-boiled, in an omelet. A lot of different options that you could go here. I said I'm going with the Denver sandwich, and it's up on our Facebook page if you want to go give it a comment. Tammy said she likes her eggs in a hole. You take a piece of bread and cut it in a hole in the middle. Then you put the bread in the frying pan and then add the egg and enjoy, which I have seen so many people do a video of that. And I've always wanted to try it, but I always worried that, I don't know, it's going to make the bread soggy or something. And then Robin said, just the classic, eggs Benny. So get in on the fun. Send us a text or head over to our Facebook page at Country 106.1. 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
13: Today brings a mix of sun and cloud with a chance of showers and the risk of a thunderstorm later this afternoon. We'll also see a high of 20. Tonight, clearing and down to 9. Thursday sees a mix of sun and cloud and a high of 22. And you can check your full five-day forecast anytime online at discoveresvan.com.
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on Country 106.1. Good morning and happy Wednesday in Estevan. We're sitting at 13. High today of 20 with some chances of showers. And let's get right into it. It is time for the Birthday Corner. Happy birthday.

As always, up for grabs, an 8-inch round ice cream cake from our friends over at the Estevan Dairy Queen. So thank you goes out to them this morning. Kicking things off, celebrating birthdays today, Wednesday, June 3rd. Happy birthday going out to Belinda Rushfelt. Wishing you a wonderful day filled with happiness, laughter, and plenty of reasons to celebrate. Happy birthday goes out to you this morning. Happy birthday to Ava Gustafson. Hope your special day is full of fun, great memories, and time spent with the people who mean most to you, Ava. Happy birthday. Also got this little note here. It says, love, Grandma. So that one came in from your grandma this morning. Happy birthday, Ava. Happy birthday going out to Sarah Anderson. Wishing you a fantastic birthday and a great year ahead. Hope you have a wonderful birthday today, Sarah. Happy birthday going out to Aubrey Byler. Hope you have an amazing day, surrounded by friends, family, and all your favorite things. Have a great birthday today, Aubrey. Happy birthday going out to Diane Duar. Wishing you a birthday filled with happiness and a wonderful year ahead. Enjoy every moment of your birthday today. Got a happy 94th birthday. That one's going out to Carol Kennedy. Congratulations on this remarkable milestone. Wishing you a day filled with love, laughter, and the company of those who you cherish most. Happy birthday goes out to you this morning, Carol. We got a happy birthday going out to Liam and Caleb Thompson. Wishing you an amazing birthday. Hope you have a fantastic birthday, set of twins. Happy birthday going out to Tina Dukart. Wishing your special day brings you plenty of joy, laughter, and reasons to celebrate. Happy birthday goes out to you this morning, Tina. And a happy belated birthday going out to Ashley Ponak. Wishing you, or hope you had a wonderful birthday. And hopefully you're continuing to celebrate your birthday, even though it was yesterday. Happy belated birthday going out to you, Ashley. Now it's time to spin the wheel. Got to see who's going to be walking away with this 8-inch round ice cream cake from our friends over at the Estevan Dairy Queen.

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1: 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It's about you're always learning about yourself. You don't really stop learning about, and some things, tools may work for what other people and some other tools may not work for you. So it's really about finding the different types of tools that really work for you. Like it might be going, really having time to yourself without social media, without TV, without anything, and just kind of thinking about, oh, what happened this week? Oh, how could have I done that differently? There's always different things that if you have different.
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1: Good morning. It's Wednesday, June 3rd, and I'm Daniel Esplin. A major step forward has been reached in bringing MRI services to Southeast Saskatchewan. The MRI equipment was delivered to St. Joseph's Hospital yesterday, with installation now underway. Saskatchewan Health Minister Lori Carr says the new service will allow residents to receive diagnostic scans closer to home instead of traveling to larger centers.
2: It's going to make a huge difference for people traveling. They'll be able to get those services closer to home, which is exactly what we want to be able to see.
1: Province will oversee operations once the MRI unit is fully installed and ready for service in the coming weeks. Recent rainfall has helped conditions across Southeast Saskatchewan, but fire officials say residents still need to be cautious. Earlier fire bans were introduced due to dry conditions, and while some restrictions may ease, the risk has not disappeared. Rob Clausen of Carlisle Fire and Rescue says precautions remain important.
3: We simply ask that you adhere to the fire ban, even though you think your fire, you know, is controlled and isn't going to go anywhere with the conditions that we're facing. It doesn't take much for that fire to run and turn into something much larger than what you had anticipated.
1: Fire crews remind residents that even small fires can escalate quickly under the right conditions. May finished warmer and drier than normal across Southeast Saskatchewan. Environment Canada meteorologist Chloe Katz-Demis says temperatures ended up close to average overall, despite the late month heat wave.
4: Overall, the mean temperature was like 12.4 compared to a normal for May was 11.2 degrees. So only about 1 degree warmer than normal throughout the entirety of the month on average there. So

0: Good morning. I'm Brock Cullen. We're sitting at 13 this morning. High today of 20. That was Zach Top. Good times and tan lines on Country 106.1. Hope you're having a great Wednesday. Coming up this hour, we'll be talking with Cindy from the Co-op, as well as we'll be talking with Shanna from the Alita Recreation Board. And she's going to be telling us about the Alita Fun Day / Kids Day. It's a lot of fun. It sounds like it's going to be an absolute blast. Definitely worth checking out. You'll hear more about that event coming up later this hour.
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0: Good morning. I'm Brock Cullen. In studio with us, we are joined with a special guest. We are joined with Shanna Carrier from the Ellida Recreation Board. Good morning, and thank you for coming on in.
1: Good morning.
0: So you're here to talk about the Ellida Sports Day, Kids Day. What is the Ellida Sports Day / Kids Day? And, you know, what can families expect about this event?

0: Right. Well, it's our annual sports day. It runs Friday, June 5th and Saturday, June 6th in the small little community of Elida. Friday night, our slow pitch starts with beer gardens, and we will be having a dance on Friday night. The dance will run from 9 till 12, and we will be entertained by 10 Mile High. So we're really looking forward to that. And as well, we will be having a mechanical bull at our dance on Friday night. Saturday, again, the slow pitch continues with the beer gardens, and then there's a multitude of different activities for the children.
1: Yeah, and we're going to get into those activities. One thing that I saw right off the hop that caught my attention of the poster is the bike parade. What can you tell us about the bike parade?
0: All right. The bike parade was a favorite years ago, and we've brought it back to our sports day. The kids get to decorate their bike in any way, shape, or form that they want to. We will meet on the north side of the rink in Elida at 11 a.m. on Saturday morning, and we'll do a little parade around, and everybody will show off their bikes, and we'll get a little prize for the best decorated bike.
1: I imagine there's going to be some great bikes. Can't wait to see it. And there's so many more events. There's not just a bike parade. What other activities are going to be available throughout the day?
0: All right, we have so many, and I'd like to really note right now that all our activities are free for our kids because we've had so many wonderful donations given to us. The first thing I wanted to talk about is Chickwin's Petting Zoo. It'll be running from 11 to 4. This will be found on the south side of the rink, just to the west of the Ball Diamonds. Donors for that were Fleet Energy, Whitecap Resources, Incorporated, Steel Reef Infrastructure Corporation, and Canadian Plains Energy Services. And a big thank you to them in advance. Also, we're having the Jumparoo Bouncy Castles. They're going to run from 1 to 5. They'll be right in on the ice surface of the rink. And I'd like to thank Kingston Midstream Corporation for their gracious donation for the Bouncy Castles. Another big event we'll have is a foam party running from 2 till 4 in the afternoon. This will be found on the north side of the rink, and it was donated by Aries Excavating. We had lots of great donors and lots of great things. As well as those things, we also have fairy hair, tattoos, face painting, sidewalk chalk drawings. All these activities will be in and around the rink area and free again to all the kids there.
1: Wow, that sounds like a lot to keep the kids busy. You know, you're going to have some happy parents there when they bring their kids home, and they are going to be tuckered out for the rest of the day. But why is it important to host these free family-friendly events like this?
0: Well, we just like to get to see everybody out, come out to our community and enjoy all the activities. We've kind of got away from the kids' events, and we found that, you know what, it's the kids' events that draw the people to our sports day. They come with their kids, and the kids are all involved. I would like to mention, too, that the kids are welcome at the dance on Friday night. Everyone is welcome. And I would also like to throw in a really quick thank you to Vertex for donating the barbecue that we will be cooking all the great food for the day on.
1: Yeah, that answered my next question. Is there going to be a barbecue? And it's good to hear. You'll be fed. You'll have a lot of fun in it. What one are you most excited about and to see?
0: Well, I honestly have to say the bike parade. I've been involved now for many, many years, but my children are close to 40, and they were very involved with the bike parade as little ones, and I've always ran it. And I just love to see the different bikes come out and them showing off their stuff on their bike. And to me, it's just a staple of Elida Sports Day is that bike parade.
1: Absolutely. And I know you touched on this earlier, but when and where is this event taking place? Just one more time to keep it fresh.
0: All right. So this is all happening at the Elida Sports Grounds on Friday, June the 5th, and Saturday, June the 6th. All the activities will be in and around that area. Some will be in the schoolyard, like the kids' games, but mostly in the rink surface and in the ball diamonds just to the south of the rink surface.
1: And before I let you go, is there anything else that you would like to add?
0: I'd just like to say another great big thank you to everybody who donated, everybody that's come out and helped, all our community members that are such a big part of this. Our kitchen's always open, and that draws in our kitchen ladies as well. So this is just a huge community undertaking that we're very proud of.
1: Yeah, and it's going to be a lot of fun, a good old-fashioned family fun day. Super exciting. That's going to be happening this weekend, so go and check it out. Well, thank you for coming on in this morning. I appreciate

0: very proud of.
1: Yeah, and it's going to be a lot of fun. A good old-fashioned family fun day. Super exciting. That's going to be happening this weekend, so go and check it out. Well, thank you for coming on in this morning. I appreciate your time.
0: You're so welcome. Have a great weekend.
1: Country 106.1, good morning. I'm Brock Cullen. On the phone with us this Wednesday morning, we're joined with Cindy. Good morning, Cindy.
2: Good morning.
1: Now, coming up is the Hospital Foundation Radiothon. That's on June 10th. I know you guys are super excited to be a part of it.
2: Absolutely. We do the barbecuing there every year, and I've been a part of it for quite a few years. It's always a good time, and people are always so generous for that event.
1: And yeah, like you mentioned, there is a barbecue. What time and when is it happening?
2: I believe it's 11 till 2.
1: Well, we'll see you down there at 11 for sure.
2: You bet.
1: Well, thank you, Cindy, for hopping on the phone with us this Wednesday. And good news, next time we talk, it's going to be Friday.
2: Yes, that's for sure.
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3: Now, your Discover Estevan weather.
11: We'll have a high of 20 today with a mix of sun and cloud, a 60% chance of showers, and the risk of a thunderstorm later this afternoon. Tonight, clearing skies and a low of 9. Tomorrow, a mix of sun and cloud and a high of 22. And for your full 5-day forecast, you can find that anytime at discoverestevan.com.
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0: service vehicles stopped along the roadside. SGI Communications consultant Michaela Solomon says it's a good practice whenever passing any vehicle stopped on the shoulder.
1: If you see someone pulled over on the roadside, definitely take the time to slow down, move over. You never know why someone is stopped. They might just be waiting for a service vehicle to come get them, a tow truck and things like that. So, yeah, always slow down. Always give other vehicles on the road some extra room where you can.
0: Solomon says fines can increase well beyond the base amount depending on how fast a driver is traveling.
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0: With the OTS golf tournament now complete, attention is already turning to the next events on the calendar at TSNM Woodlawn Golf Club. Club president Mark Spencer captured the tournament title while organizers prepare for a busy stretch of activity throughout June. Assistant general manager and golf professional Jace Carlisle looks ahead to what's coming up.
3: So our senior ladies tournament's coming up. We are looking forward to hosting that once again. Our numbers are a little bit low right now, so we're still looking for registration. So if anybody wants to register, please phone down to the golf shop and we will get you signed up. Gymnastics tournament's on the Saturday, the 6th, so we're looking forward to hosting them for the first time. We haven't had them for an event yet, so we're interested to see how that one turns out.
0: League play, tournaments, and additional programming are expected to keep the course busy throughout the month. Several athletes posted impressive results at the recent track meet in Estevan. Comfort Abeka recorded the fastest Pee Wee Girls 100-meter time at 14.34 seconds, while Riley Brady won the Adam Girls 100 meters in 14.84. In Bantam Boys, Nash Cameron captured the 100 meters with a time of 12.68 seconds, and Colton Westfell led the Pee Wee Boys division with a winning time of 13.37 seconds in the 100 meters. The Toronto Blue Jays dropped the opener of their three-game series with the Atlanta Braves falling 4-3 last night. Ozzie Albies drove in two runs for Atlanta, while Kazuma Okamoto provided the offense for Toronto with a two-run home run. The Blue Jays will look to even the series tonight in Atlanta.
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0: A few showers remain possible today with a mix of sun and cloud and the risk of a thunderstorm later this afternoon with a high of 20. Tonight, skies clear with a low of 9. Thursday features a mix of sun and cloud and a high of 22. Sunshine returns Friday with a high of 27, then temperatures surge to 32 on Saturday before dropping back to 23 under cloudy skies Sunday.
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Cole Wetzel, Jesse Murph, High Road on Country 106.1. Good morning. Happy Wednesday in Estevan. We're sitting at 14. High today of 20 with some chances of showers. Risk of a thunderstorm. Here's Jordan Davis. Turn this truck around.

0: There's Jordan Davis. Turn this truck around on Country 106.1. Good morning and happy Wednesday. In Estevan, we're sitting at 14. High today of 20. Still got those chances that we might see some showers as well as the risk of a thunderstorm. And today, our question of the day. Since it's National Egg Day, we want to know what's your favorite way to eat eggs. We got a few texts coming in. This one from Barb saying scrambled. Can't disagree. Scrambled eggs are probably my second favorite. But we want to know, what is your favorite way to eat an egg? And no, you cannot answer. Well, I guess you could. No one's stopping you. But it doesn't count if you say if it's in a cake or baking or it's not the main ingredient, just like a scrambled egg. Something simple like that. But let us know, what's your favorite way to eat an egg? Call or text the Room by Room Furniture Talk and Text Line 306-636-6106. It's also up on our Facebook page. Go give it a comment.
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11: Today brings a mix of sun and cloud with a chance of showers and the risk of a thunderstorm later this afternoon. We'll also see a high of 20. Tonight, clearing and down to 9. Thursday sees a mix of sun and cloud and a high of 22. And you can check your full five-day forecast anytime online at discoveresvan.com.
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0: There's the Rec Laws and Dean Brody, hometown heroes on Country 106.1. Good morning and happy Wednesday. In Estevan, we're sitting at 14. Our high today is 20. And as we already know, those chances of showers and the risk of a thunderstorm are also going to be sticking around for today. The Royal Canadian Legion Estevan Bingo Nights are on every Thursday at 6:45 p.m. in the Big Legion Hall. 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
5: We'll have a high of 20 today with a mix of sun and cloud, a 60% chance of showers, and the risk of a thunderstorm later this afternoon. Tonight, clearing skies and a low of 9. Tomorrow, a mix of sun and cloud and a high of 22. And for your full 5-day forecast, you can find that anytime at discoverestevan.com.
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0: There's Josh Stumpf, Highway Money on Country 106.1. Good morning. Hope you're having a fantastic Wednesday in Estevan. We're sitting at 15. High today of 20. Some chances of showers as well as the risk of a thunderstorm. Here's Chase Matthew and Darlin.
1: One, two. 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
6: Today brings a mix of sun and cloud with a chance of showers and the risk of a thunderstorm later this afternoon. We'll also see a high of 20. Tonight, clearing and down to 9. Thursday sees a mix of sun and cloud and a high of 22. And you can check your full 5-day forecast anytime online at discoverestevan.com.
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There's Stephen Lee Olson out of yours on Country 106.1. Good morning. Hope you're having a fantastic Wednesday. In Estevan, we're sitting at 15, high today of 20, with those chances of showers as well as the risk of a thunderstorm for today. The Royal Canadian Legion Estevan Bingo Nights are on every Thursday at 6:45 p.m. in the Big Legion Hall. 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

Owen Riegling, Love, Hate, Love on Country 106.1. Good morning. Hope you're having a great start to your Wednesday. We're sitting at 17, high today of 20. Here's Carrie Underwood, Blown Away.

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3: We'll have a high of 20 today with a mix of sun and cloud, a 60% chance of showers, and the risk of a thunderstorm later this afternoon. Tonight, clearing skies and a low of 9. Tomorrow, a mix of sun and cloud and a high of 22. And for your full five-day forecast, you can find that anytime at discoverestevan.com.
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5: Today brings a mix of sun and cloud with a chance of showers and the risk of a thunderstorm later this afternoon. We'll also see a high of 20. Tonight, clearing and down to 9. Thursday sees a mix of sun and cloud and a high of 22. And you can check your full 5-day forecast anytime online at discoveresvan.com.
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0: There's the Rec Laws. I do too on Country 106.1. Good morning. Hope you're having a wonderful Wednesday in Estevan. We're sitting at 17. High today of 20 with some chances of showers. Risk of a thunderstorm. Nothing new there. 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And Wing Night starts at 4 p.m. down at Eddie Webster's. 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
1: Good morning. It's June 3rd and possibly the last day we'll see some precipitation.

There's Dean Brody, a man without a woman on Country 106.1. Hope you're having a great Wednesday in Estevan. We're sitting at 17. Got a high today of 20 with some chances of showers. Risk of a thunderstorm. Here's George Strait, carrying your love with me.

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10: We'll have a high of 20 today with a mix of sun and cloud, a 60% chance of showers, and the risk of a thunderstorm later this afternoon. Tonight, clearing skies and a low of 9. Tomorrow, a mix of sun and cloud and a high of 22.

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There's Kelsey Kulik, Till I Get to Heaven on Country 106.1. Hope you're having a wonderful Wednesday. Sitting at 18 this morning on our way to a high of 20. Some chances of showers. Risk of a thunderstorm. Here's Morgan Griffiths, just being me.

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0: Now, your Discover Estevan weather.
11: Today brings a mix of sun and cloud with a chance of showers and the risk of a thunderstorm later this afternoon. We'll also see a high of 20. Tonight, clearing and down to 9. Thursday sees a mix of sun and cloud and a high of 22. And you can check your full five-day forecast anytime online at discoverestevan.com.
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0: There's Dallas Smith. If it gets you where you want to go on Country 106.1, hope you're having a great Wednesday. In Estevan, we're sitting at 18. High today of 20. And, of course, sticking around today are those chances of showers. Risk of a thunderstorm, but as we get throughout the week, things are starting to look up a little bit. There's no chances of showers, at least during the daytime, for the weekend. So fingers crossed that it at least stays this way. And in case you missed it, we also had a question of the day today. And it was, what is your favorite way to eat an egg? And obviously counting it in baking, where it's not the main thing, doesn't count. So no cakes or cookies or brownies, whatever else you throw an egg into when you're baking. None of that stuff. By far, the most popular answer this morning was scrambled. And a lot of hard-boiled egg fans out there as well today. So scrambled, hard-boiled. And then we also got one comment today on our Facebook page. And I absolutely love the answer because it's something that I don't really think about when I think of having eggs. Or, you know, people have seen the video before of this and have never actually tried it. Well, one person has tried it, and that was Tammy. She says, I like my eggs in a hole. You take a piece of bread, you cut a hole out in the middle, then you put bread in the frying pan and add the egg into the hole that you cut out. I've seen the videos. It does look really good. I'm just too worried that it's going to end up soggy or something. I don't know. But let us know what your favorite way to eat an egg is on the Room by Room Furniture talk and text line. That number is 306-636-6106.
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3: A major step forward for Estevan's long-term care project is now under provincial review. The chamber is putting the spotlight on local mining sector at its latest coffee talk, and minor baseball teams are swinging into a busy night across the southeast. More on those stories coming up at the top of the hour.
4: The Canadian Food Inspection Agency says it will not move ahead with new traceability requirements for cattle and bison producers. The CFIA's National Manager of Livestock Traceability Programs is Heather Brown.
5: We've heard what the beef cattle producers are saying about burden and extra regulations and extra burden. And so we will not be introducing any new burden or any new sort of regulatory burden for cattle producers. However, with the traceability regulatory package that we're trying to move forward, there are other livestock sectors that the regulations affect. So the sheep and goat and cervid and pig sector. And so the CFIA does hope to move forward with changes that are supported by those sectors.
4: Once again, the CFIA says it will not move ahead with new traceability requirements for cattle and bison producers. For Golden West, I'm Glendalee Allen Bossler.
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0: backstage and want to buy tickets if there were any for the evening as well, and they'd already seen it once. I know that they must have really enjoyed it. From a dance teacher's perspective and someone who works so hard for this show for the children, I mean, it really did make my heart full, because I know that they're doing their job and I'm doing my job.
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1: The forecast is still doing a bit of everything. Today sits at 20 degrees with a mix of sun and cloud and a chance of showers, plus a risk of a thunderstorm. Tonight drops to 9 degrees with early showers clearing overnight and some fog patches developing. Thursday improves to 22 degrees. Friday jumps to 27 and sunshine. Saturday heats right up to 32. And Sunday cools back to 23 with cloudy skies and more shower chances. A little bit of summer, a little bit, don't get too comfortable. 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

Morgan Wallen, I can't love you anymore. Good afternoon, I'm Sharon Church. Happy World Bike Day. Now, here's a controversial question on this day. Is using an e-bike cheating? You've heard this opinion.

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13: Today is 22 degrees with a mix of sun and cloud and showers still in the mix. Tonight falls to 9 degrees with early showers before clearing overnight. Thursday looks better at 22 degrees with more sunshine breaking through. And Friday brings the real payoff at 27 and full sun. It's a slow but steady climb toward nicer weather. For the latest forecast anytime, head to discoverestevan.com. I'm Lois Fever.
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2: Now, your Discover Estevan weather.
9: It's a bit of everything out there today at 20 degrees with a mix of sun and cloud and a decent chance of showers. Tonight cools to 9 degrees with rain early before things clear up overnight. Thursday improves to 22 degrees and Friday finally delivers sunshine and 27. The forecast is slowly getting its act together, just in time for some weekend fun. For the full 5-day forecast, head to discoverestevan.com. I'm Lois Fever.
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10: 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I can't wait. It's a good day all around.
2: Country.

0: sounds the last time. I'm Sharon Church. Well, don't say we didn't warn you. If you still haven't completed your 2026 census, Statistics Canada workers have started calling and visiting homes to follow up. Enumerators, that's what they're called, and they carry official ID, and they can help you complete the form. Under the Statistics Act, refusing to participate or providing false information can result in fines of up to $500. Now, for obstructing a census worker, you could be nailed with fines up to $1,000. Now, I finished mine late, but I did do it, and I totally got the long form. Oh, yeah, it was long. I thought I would like filling it out. I did not. It was way too long.
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3: A rare amber discovery near Estevan is giving scientists a closer look at life after the dinosaurs. CFIA is pulling back proposed cattle traceability changes following industry feedback, and dancers are wrapping up a high-energy recital season in Estevan. Stay with us. We'll have the details in 10 minutes.
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1: Wednesday, June 3rd, and whether you're in the field, at the office, or just enjoying a taste of summer weather, I'm Lois Fever with your local news update and the latest from around the Southeast. The push for a new long-term care facility in Estevan has reached an important stage, as the province's request for proposals has now closed with a submission moving forward for review. Chair of the new Estevan Regional Nursing Home Committee, Don Kindop, explains what happens during that process.
2: My understanding that your proposal will be reviewed to make sure that it meets the criteria and the standards for long-term care facility, and if that is the case, the government will then decide to either award the proponent with the contract or not, and won't know until that review takes.

0: Do you know what happened last night?
1: Was I snoring again?
0: Well, yes, but I'm talking about the accident.
1: Billy wet the bed again?
0: No, there was a crash on the highway.
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16: Today is 22 degrees with a mix of sun and cloud and showers still in the mix. Tonight falls to 9 degrees with early showers before clearing overnight. Thursday looks better at 22 degrees with more sunshine breaking through. And Friday brings the real payoff at 27 and full sun. It's a slow but steady climb toward nicer weather. For the latest forecast,

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2: Now, your Discover Estevan weather.
3: It's a bit of everything out there today at 20 degrees with a mix of sun and cloud and a decent chance of showers. Tonight cools to 9 degrees with rain early before things clear up overnight. Thursday improves to 22 degrees and Friday finally delivers sunshine and 27. The forecast is slowly getting its act together, just in time for some weekend fun. For the full 5-day forecast, head to discoverestevan.com. I'm Lois Fever.
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0: It's Randy Houser running out of moonlight. I'm Sharon Church, and it's now time for your Sort of Sports Report. The Stanley Cup Finals began last night, and after jumping out to a 2-0 lead, the Hurricanes had to battle Vegas. The game was tied at 3 after 2 periods. The final? 5-4. Vegas! Even after all this, the Hurricanes are predicted to win. Talk. Game 2 tomorrow night. Game 3 Saturday night. But then a 3-day break before Game 4 happens next Tuesday.
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1: Wednesday, June 3rd, and while the sunshine has people thinking about summer holidays, there's still plenty of work getting done across the southeast. I'm Lois Beaver with your local news update. A Saskatchewan research team is working near Estevan and Roche-Percy this week, studying fossils from about 60 million years ago. The project brings together students and scientists from the University of Regina, University of Saskatchewan, and the Royal Saskatchewan Museum. University of Regina PhD student Caitlin Lindblatt says some of those ancient species are unlike anything alive today.
2: So our two big reptiles that we have in Estevan and Roche-Percy at this time are crocodiles, or relatives of modern crocodilians, and a funny little reptile called a champsosaur. The name means crocodile lizard. They basically look like if you cross a lizard and a crocodile, if you want to imagine a lizard trying to be a crocodile. That's kind of what these guys look like.

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2: Today is 22 degrees with a mix of sun and cloud and showers still in the mix. Tonight falls to 9 degrees with early showers before clearing overnight. Thursday looks better at 22 degrees with more sunshine breaking through. And Friday brings the real payoff at 27 and full sun. It's a slow but steady climb toward nicer weather. For the latest forecast anytime, head to discoverestevan.com. I'm Lois Fever.
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4: Now, your Discover Estevan weather.
5: It's a bit of everything out there today at 20 degrees with a mix of sun and cloud and a decent chance of showers. Tonight cools to 9 degrees with rain early before things clear up overnight. Thursday improves to 22 degrees and Friday finally delivers sunshine and 27. The forecast is slowly getting its act together, just in time for some weekend fun. For the full 5-day forecast, head to discoverestevan.com. I'm Lois Fever.
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0: shot of glory. I'm Sharon Church. Uber drivers give more than 7 billion rides a year. And with that many trips, it's no surprise riders sometimes leave some things behind. Uber just released its annual Lost and Found Index. Of course, phones, luggage, keys, wallets, that tops the list of everyday items. And now here are some of the strangest things drivers have discovered left behind after a ride. A package of live butterflies, a wizard wand, 20 pounds of duck sausage, a dishwasher, not one, but two wedding gowns, a child's prosthetic eye, a Donny Osmond group picture, and an ankle monitor. Ankle monitor? Well, I hope they found the guy.
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3: Researchers near Estevan are uncovering rare amber that's shedding light on life after the dinosaurs. The chamber is turning attention to the local mining sector during a coffee talk event, and minor baseball teams are set for a full slate of games across the southeast. More on these stories coming up at the top of the hour.
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1: Wednesday, June 3rd has arrived, and while farmers race to finish seeding and the city settles into summer mode, I'm Lois Beaver with your local news update and the stories making headlines across the Southeast. A multi-institution research team is working in Estevan area this week, studying rare fossils from just after the dinosaurs' extinction. The project includes

0: Jordan Davis, turn this truck around. Hey, I'm Sharon Church. New term alert, empty weekend parenting. Now, you might be able to guess what this is, although in today's day and age, you probably have not experienced it. It's when your kids have nothing scheduled on the weekends, and not just one magical unicorn weekend. I'm talking every weekend. The schedule is empty. Man, what would you do with all that time and money? It ain't cheap having your kids in all those activities. I don't know. I think it may be more exhausting having an empty weekend, right? Can you just imagine how often you'd hear, "I'm bored."
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1: Now, your Discover Estevan weather.
2: Today is 22 degrees with a mix of sun and cloud and showers still in the mix. Tonight falls to 9 degrees with early showers before clearing overnight. Thursday looks better at 22 degrees with more sunshine breaking through. And Friday brings the real payoff at 27 and full sun. It's a slow but steady climb toward nicer weather. For the latest forecast anytime, head to discoverestevan.com. I'm Lois Fever.
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0: mom's backup plan. Hey, I'm Sharon Church. Today is National Leave Work Early Day. I feel like right now sounds like a good time, right? Let's call it a day. We've spent enough time here, I think. Now, if you're looking for an excuse to bolt, I've got a few suggestions. How about a home emergency, like a pipe burst? Or my dog did something gross. I gotta go. Maybe a dental emergency, or could be a doctor's appointment. I don't think they're allowed to ask. Just, I have a doctor's appointment, and then just leave it there. Wouldn't it be nice if you could just say, you know what? I've attended enough meetings today, and just be free to go. Go ahead. Celebrate National Leave Work Early Day. I give you permission.
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0: Your Discover Estevan weather.
14: It's a bit of everything out there today at 20 degrees with a mix of sun and cloud and a decent chance of showers. Tonight cools to 9 degrees with rain early before things clear up overnight. Thursday improves to 22 degrees and Friday finally delivers sunshine and 27. The forecast is slowly getting its act together, just in time for some weekend fun. For the full 5-day forecast, head to discoverestevan.com. I'm Lois Fever.
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0: Austin. Settle for a drink. I'm Sharon Church. Did you know mowing causes stress on your lawn? Mowing causes stress on me. I prefer not to. I've never mowed a lawn ever. I wouldn't even know how to turn on the lawnmower. That's embarrassing to admit. I wish I could walk that back, but I can't. Yes. Mowing your lawn causes stress to the grass, and there's actually better and worse times to cut the grass if you don't want to stress it out. To keep the stress as low as possible, the best time of the day to get the lawnmower out, late afternoon, like starting right now into the evening here. That's when the grass is dry, that is if it's not raining, and you're not exposing fresh cut grass to the strongest heat of the day. That's a good tip. I should learn how to mow the lawn.
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3: A rare fossil discovery near Estevan is drawing attention from scientists across Saskatchewan. CFIA is walking back proposed cattle traceability changes following industry feedback, and dancers are wrapping up a lively season on stage in Estevan. Stay with us. We'll have the details in 10 minutes.
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1: The forecast is still doing a bit of everything. Today sits at 20 degrees with a mix of sun and cloud and a chance of shower.

with Betty Ham, Sharon Church. Happy World Bike Day. Here's a controversial question on this day. Is using an e-bike cheating? Now, you've heard this opinion before, right? Well, of course, they did a study, and they found that electric bike users were exerting 8.5 times more than their resting heart rate versus 10.9 times for the pedal cycle. And researchers found that there was just a 12% difference in lung activity between e-bikes and pedal bikes. Just 12%.

0: honestly, I don't care if those diehard cyclists call me a cheater. Those e-bikes are amazing.
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13: Today is 22 degrees with a mix of sun and cloud and showers still in the mix. Tonight falls to 9 degrees with early showers before clearing overnight. Thursday looks better at 22 degrees with more sunshine breaking through. And Friday brings the real payoff at 27 and full sun. It's a slow but steady climb toward nicer weather. For the latest forecast anytime, head to discoverestevan.com. I'm Lewis Fever.
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0: for the wind. Hey, I'm Sharon Church. What's the difference between a vacation and a trip? Now, you might be thinking, those words mean the same thing. And I'm here to tell you that no, they do not. A vacation means no kids, exciting destination. A trip means kids are present. You may be heading to an exciting destination, but more likely you're traveling to visit family. Now, I'm not saying that one is better than the other. Just don't call my 8-hour car ride with my children to see my great aunt Mildred a vacation.
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1: Now, your Discover Estevan weather.
10: It's a bit of everything out there today at 20 degrees with a mix of sun and cloud and a decent chance of showers. Tonight cools to 9 degrees with rain early before things clear up overnight. Thursday improves to 22 degrees and Friday finally delivers sunshine and 27. The forecast is slowly

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0: say we didn't warn you about this. If you still haven't completed your 2026 census, Statistics Canada workers have started calling and visiting homes to follow up. Enumerators, that's what they're called, and they carry official ID. And they can help you complete your form. Under the Statistics Act, refusing to participate or providing false information can result in fines up to $500. So you better answer the door when they come a knocking. Now, for obstructing a census worker, you could be nailed with fines up to $1,000. Now, I finished mine. It was late, but I did it. And I totally got the long version. I thought I was going to want to do that. I thought it would be fun. It wasn't. I did not enjoy it. It was too long. But I did it. And you have to, too.
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3: Scientists working near Estevan are studying rare amber finds from just after the dinosaur extinction. Local mining takes spotlight at a chamber coffee talk, and minor baseball action is keeping diamonds busy this evening. We'll bring you the full stories at the top of the hour.
4: Agriculture and Agri-Food Canada saying organic plots cultivated at the Swift Current Research and Development Centre last week are being prepared using routine organic methods, and that organic wheat seed has been ordered and is expected to arrive by midweek, at which point seeding will take place. The response garners more questions. If the organic research program at Swift Current is ending, then why is it being reseeded to organic wheat? What research trial is happening, and who is overseeing the project? Well, a new report shows we're seeing a shift in consumer habits and a stronger demand for organic. The report also shows a shift away from traditional fresh-only purchases towards frozen and bulk options, with frozen organic fruit being one of the fastest-growing segments. For Golden West, I'm Glendalee Allen Vossler.
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0: regulatory requirements for those other livestock species. So goats, cervids, and sheep, and as well as some pig traceability amendments.
1: Once again, the CFIA says it will not move ahead with new traceability requirements for cattle producers following industry feedback. When the story continues after the newscast ends, you'll find it waiting for you at discoverestevan.com, your home for local news, weather, and everything Southeast Saskatchewan.
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1: All age groups are on the field tonight as local baseball continues. U11 games get underway at 6 p.m. and U13 PTW meets Redverse, while TSNM also take the field at Cactus Park. U15 again sees both of the teams competing at Cactus Park. Most games start at 6 p.m. with U18 play wrapping up the night as the Brewers host Carnduff in a doubleheader at 6 and 8. The annual recital of the Druid School of Dance continues to be one of Estevan's largest stage productions, with more than 150 performers involved this year. Many dancers took part in multiple routines, showcasing a wide range of styles and experience levels. Druid School of Dance owner and director Lori K. Druids Galloway says the process behind the production is both fast-paced and rewarding.
3: I start planning the show over Christmas break all the time, so I don't usually start my choreography with the students until second week in March, and then the students have 11 weeks then to learn it all and to clean the numbers. And I just found this year they were so energetic and happy to be into it. They loved the theme.
1: The studio will now take a short break before returning in August with summer dance programs and registration for the upcoming season. Got score, stats, or standout moments? Share your updates anytime on the Discover Estevan app.
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1: The forecast is still doing a bit of everything. Today sits at 20 degrees with a mix of sun and cloud and a chance of showers, plus a risk of a thunderstorm. Tonight drops to 9 degrees with early showers clearing overnight and some fog patches developing. Thursday improves to 22 degrees. Friday jumps to 27 and sunshine. Saturday heats right up to 32. And Sunday cools back to 23 with cloudy skies and more shower chances. A little bit of summer, a little bit, don't get too comfortable. 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

0: woman. I'm Sharon Church, and it's now time for your Sorta Sports Report. The Stanley Cup Finals began last night, and after jumping out to a 2-0 lead, the Hurricanes had to battle Vegas. The game was tied at 3 after 2 periods. The final, 5-4, Vegas. That was after all of this Carolina predicted to win talk yesterday. Game 2 tomorrow night, Game 3 Saturday night, and then a 3-day break before Game 4 happens next Tuesday.
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10: Now, your Discover Estevan weather.
11: Today is 22 degrees with a mix of sun and cloud and showers still in the mix. Tonight falls to 9 degrees with early showers before clearing overnight. Thursday looks better at 22 degrees with more sunshine breaking through. And Friday brings the real payoff at 27 and full sun. It's a slow but steady climb toward nicer weather. For the latest forecast anytime, head to discoverestevan.com. 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

0: Uber drivers give more than 7 billion rides a year. And with that many trips, it's no surprise that some riders sometimes leave a few things behind. Uber just released its annual Lost and Found Index. Phones, luggage, keys, wallets, you know, tops the list of everyday items. But here are some of the strangest things drivers have discovered left behind after a ride. A package of live butterflies, a wizard wand, 20 pounds of duck sausage, a dishwasher, not one, but two wedding gowns, a child's prosthetic eye, a Donny Osmond group picture, and an ankle monitor. An ankle monitor! Well, I hope they found the guy.
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1: Now, your Discover Esteban weather.
12: It's a bit of everything out there today at 20 degrees with a mix of sun and cloud and a decent chance of showers. Tonight cools to 9 degrees with rain early before things clear up overnight. Thursday improves to 22 degrees and Friday finally delivers sunshine and 27. The forecast is slowly getting its act together, just in time for some weekend fun. For the full 5-day forecast, head to discoverestevan.com. I'm Lois Fever.
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0: New term alert, Hampshire and Church. Empty weekend parenting. Now, you might be able to guess what this is, although in today's day and age, you probably have not experienced it. It's when your kids have nothing scheduled on the weekend, nothing at all. And not just one magical unicorn weekend. Every weekend, the schedule is empty. What would you do with all that time and money? It ain't cheap having your kids in all those activities. I don't know, though. I think it may be more exhausting having an empty weekend. Just think about it. Can you imagine how often you'd hear, "I'm bored"?
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